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0: 青春。
1: Two psychiatrists, no, rather two psychics passing the other on the street, and one says to the other, you're doing all right, how am I?

We had 2 bags of grass, 75 pellets of mescaline, 5 sheets of high-powered blotter acid, a salt shaker half full of cocaine, a whole galaxy of multicolored uppers, downers, screamers, laughers, also a quarter tequila, quarter rum, case of beer, pint of raw ether, and 2 dozen amyls. Not that we needed all that for the trip, but once you get locked into a serious drug collection, the tendency is to push it as far as you can.

cowboy went riding out one dark and windy day. 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Their brands were still on fire and their hooves were made of steel. 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

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If you wanna save your soul from hell, riding on our range, cowboy, change your ways today. 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

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Yes, and how many ears must one man have before he can hear people cry? Yes, and how many deaths will it take